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0: Moose weather for Huntsville.
14: Just a few clouds dropping down to a low of 8. On Thursday, a mix of sun and cloud, high of 26. And on Friday, cloudy, high of 25 with a chance of rain up to 10 millimeters is expected.
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13: Boost weather for Huntsville.
14: Just a few clouds dropping down to a low of 8. On Thursday, a mix of sun and cloud, high of 26. And on Friday, cloudy, high of 25 with a chance of rain up to 10 millimeters is expected.
13: 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Huntsville.

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0: Moose weather for Huntsville.
10: Just a few clouds dropping down to a low of 8. On Thursday, a mix of sun and cloud, high of 26. And on Friday, cloudy, high of 25 with a chance of rain up to 10 millimeters is expected.
0: Huntsville's biggest variety. 104.

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11: Just a few clouds dropping down to a low of 8. On Thursday, a mix of sun and cloud, high of 26. And on Friday, cloudy, high of 25 with a chance of rain up to 10 millimeters is expected.
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7: Just a few clouds dropping down to a low of 8. On Thursday, a mix of sun and cloud, high of 26. And on Friday, cloudy, high of 25 with a chance of rain up to 10 millimeters is expected.
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0: Moose Weather for Huntsville.
10: Just a few clouds dropping down to a low of 8. On Thursday, a mix of sun and cloud, high of 26. And on Friday, cloudy, high of 25 with a chance of rain up to 10 millimeters is expected.
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0: Moose weather for Huntsville.
8: Just a few clouds dropping down to a low of 8. On Thursday, a mix of sun and cloud, high of 26. And on Friday, cloudy, high of 25 with a chance of rain up to 10 millimeters is expected. 105.

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12: Just a few clouds dropping down to a low of 8. On Thursday, a mix of sun and cloud, high of 26. And on Friday, cloudy, high of 25 with a chance of rain up to 10 millimeters is expected. Move.

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0: Boost weather for Huntsville.
6: Just a few clouds, a low of 8, becoming a mix of sun and cloud as it warms up to a high of 26. On Friday, cloudy high of 25 with a chance of scattered showers. We could see up to 10 millimeters. And on Saturday, cloudy high of 23 with a chance of rain up to 15 millimeters is expected.
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0: Moose weather for Huntsville.
5: Just a few clouds, low of 8, becoming a mix of sun and cloud as it warms up to a high of 26. On Friday, cloudy high of 25 with a chance of scattered showers. We could see up to 10 millimeters. And on Saturday, cloudy high of 23 with a chance of rain up to 15 millimeters is expected.
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0: Boost weather for Huntsville.
10: Just a few clouds, low of 8, becoming a mix of sun and cloud as it warms up to a high of 26. On Friday, cloudy high of 25 with a chance of scattered showers. We could see up to 10 millimeters. And on Saturday, cloudy high of 23 with a chance of rain up to 15 millimeters is expected.
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3: Just a few clouds, low of 8, becoming a mix of sun and cloud as it warms up to a high of 26. On Friday, cloudy high of 25 with a chance of scattered showers. We could see up to 10 millimeters. And on Saturday, cloudy high of 23 with a chance of rain up to 15 millimeters is expected.
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7: Just a few clouds, low of 8, becoming a mix of sun and cloud as it warms up to a high of 26. On Friday, cloudy high of 25 with a chance of scattered showers. We could see up to 10 millimeters. And on Saturday, cloudy high of 23 with a chance of rain up to 15 millimeters is expected.
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0: Moose weather for Huntsville.
8: Just a few clouds, low of 8, becoming a mix of sun and cloud as it warms up to a high of 26. On Friday, cloudy high of 25 with a chance of scattered showers. We could see up to 10 millimeters. And on Saturday, cloudy high of 23 with a chance of rain. Up to 15 millimeters is expected.
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7: Just a few clouds, low of 8, becoming a mix of sun and cloud as it warms up to a high of 26. On Friday, cloudy high of 25 with a chance of scattered showers. We could see up to 10 millimeters. And on Saturday, cloudy high of 23 with a chance of rain up to 15 millimeters is expected.

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0: Moose weather for Huntsville.
5: Just a few clouds, low of 8, becoming a mix of sun and cloud as it warms up to a high of 26. On Friday, cloudy high of 25 with a chance of scattered showers. We could see up to 10 millimeters. And on Saturday, cloudy high of 23 with a chance of rain. Up to 15 millimeters is expected.
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0: Moose weather for Huntsville.
3: Just a few clouds, low of 8, becoming a mix of sun and cloud as it warms up to a high of 26. On Friday, cloudy high of 25 with a chance of scattered showers. We could see up to 10 millimeters. And on Saturday, cloudy high of 23 with a chance of rain. Up to 15 millimeters is expected.
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0: Loose weather for Huntsville.
5: Just a few clouds, low of 8, becoming a mix of sun and cloud as it warms up to a high of 26. On Friday, cloudy high of 25 with a chance of scattered showers. We could see up to 10 millimeters. And on Saturday, cloudy high of 23 with a chance of rain. Up to 15 millimeters is expected.
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0: Moose weather for Huntsville.
10: Just a few clouds, low of 8, becoming a mix of sun and cloud as it warms up to a high of 26. On Friday, cloudy high of 25 with a chance of scattered showers. We could see up to 10 millimeters. And on Saturday, cloudy high of 23 with a chance of rain up to 15 millimeters is expected.
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6: Moose weather for Huntsville.
7: Just a few clouds, a low of 8, becoming a mix of sun and cloud as it warms up to a high of 26. On Friday, cloudy high of 25 with a chance of scattered showers. We could see up to 10 millimeters. And on Saturday, cloudy high of 23 with a chance of rain up to 15 millimeters is expected.
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1: Joining you in the morning drive and feeling pretty good about the final day of sunshine of the work week. Sun and clouds and a high of 25. Currently at 10 out there. Coming up on the show, we're talking places you wouldn't take a baby, plus some fresh FIFA anthems. And do you go all out during concert season? Oh, we also got a reminder on some hot car protocol. Stick around. Here's Tom Cochran.
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2: 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It's Brock keeping you company until 10. I need to know if I am overthinking this. So I like to go for a daily walk with the babies, especially in the summer, the stroller. It's a good time. And while I'm at it, you know, it's a small town, knock off a few errands off the list. Get two birds stoned at once, a wise man once said.
3: Get two birds stoned at once.
2: Yeah. So my wife reaches out to me while I'm on a walk. She goes, can you grab a couple of bottles of wine from the LCBO? And I thought for a second, like, is this a good look? Two babies in a stroller in a liquor store. I know it's not illegal, but I get in my own head a lot, especially as a new parent. And, you know, people will judge you for just about everything. But where exactly is the line of places you wouldn't bring a baby? Obviously not a tattoo appointment, probably not a job interview, bachelor party. I feel like a baby at a casino, probably a red flag. But the LCBO, I mean, they're not ordering a flight. They're just along for the ride, although I definitely would make some sort of joke while I'm in there. So what's the verdict? Bringing a baby in the liquor store, perfectly normal? Fine, listen, you're a parent. You got to do stuff with your kids. Or is it one of those things that makes people think, well, that's an interesting choice?
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0: Moose weather for Huntsville.
2: A few clouds out there. We're at 10 at 6:29 on a Wednesday, a Thursday. 26 are high. Tonight, we're going to drop down to 14, partly cloudy. Friday looks to be a cloudy start as we get up to 26. Some sunny breaks in the afternoon. Then showers likely arriving just before Friday night. Looks like 5 millimeters and another 10 to 15 millimeters overnight at a low of 15. Spot a slowdown. Let us know or call or text 705-789-4464. On the way, we share a FIFA album, details on a FIFA album. And I want to spin you one track an hour. See what you think. Because there's a bunch of them from a bunch of big name artists. But speaking of the World Cup, it won't just be traffic on the roads. It's also going to be traffic in the air. Organizers say they're going to have air security patrolling the event. Danger Zone, it's Kenny Loggins.

0: Forget about the construction happening at the Locks Bridge. Single lane traffic in place along Brunel Road headed towards Lockview Road as that project continues throughout the summer. Spot a slowdown? Just let us know with a call or text this morning at 705-789-4464.
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0: Cool to Man, Feel It Still here on the Morning Drive. Brock here hanging out with you on Huntsville's biggest variety 95.5 The Moose. We're a week away from the World Cup, and FIFA just announced they're going to be dropping a full-length album. Not just one anthem, a total of 18. Album available tomorrow. Some big names of all this: Nelly Furtado, The Stones, Shakira, Daddy Yankee, and our next artist, Shaggy, with a track called Love Always Wins. Now, you'll have to keep an eye on our Facebook page to check out the full list of anthems as they officially drop tomorrow. But Shaggy did do an anthem years back, and I don't know, you let me know what you think.
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11: Good morning. It's partly cloudy out there. We're 12 and a high of 26 on a Thursday. Mix of sun and clouds forecasted. Partly cloudy tonight. Going to drop down to around 10. And then tomorrow, cloudy start with a high of 26. Some sunny breaks and showers into tomorrow night. Total amount tonight, overnight tomorrow, about 20 millimeters dropping at a low of 15. If you spot some trouble in the morning drive, let us know. 705-789-4464. As summer arrived, it certainly feels like it and looks like it. We do know that concert season has arrived. And if you need to make your way to the city tomorrow, expect gridlock traffic. Another massive show going down at Rogers Stadium. Luke Combs, our next artist, which I'll be attending tomorrow. I'll give you my full review of Rogers Stadium because I've heard nothing but bad things so far. I don't know how bad it could really be. I mean, concerts like that, it's always going to be absolute mayhem. But we talked a concert trend yesterday that's picking up steam, and that's looking up a set list before the show. But another thing is getting dressed up and putting together these costumes, especially with the ladies. Now when I go to these concerts, every woman is dressed up to the nines, and they all got cowboy boots. What's going on? So when you're attending a concert this year, are you putting together a costume? Are you like me? Wife goes, what are you wearing? I go, whatever I'm wearing that day. Hit me up with a call or text. Luke Combs, his version of Fast Car, is here on the Moose.

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1: Good morning, I'm Richard Coffin. The District of Muskoka is moving ahead with the construction of six much-needed affordable homes at 575 First Street South in Gravenhurst. The district says the project is scheduled to begin later this month and is a part of the big move on housing plan. The plan's an eight-year, $30 million investment designed to speed up housing initiatives and reduce homelessness across Muskoka. Officials say the new units will be energy efficient and designed to provide residents with stable housing and access to community supports, helping strengthen well-being and security. They say occupancy is expected by the end of the summer. Hospice Muskoka has partnered with Canadian Tire Gravenhurst to raise funds for palliative care services across the region. Officials say as of Friday, shoppers can support Hospice Muskoka by purchasing specially marked planters at Canadian Tire Gravenhurst. They say the proceeds from each planter purchase will help support the continued availability of vital hospice, palliative care, caregiver support, and grief services at no cost to local families. The partnership will also support Hospice Muskoka and East House at Home. The program is funded entirely through donations and provides in-home palliative care, caregiver support, grief counseling, and 24/7 assistance at no cost to families. A Huntsville woman is facing fraud charges following an incident at a local bank. Huntsville OPP say they were notified on May 21st that a woman attempted to deposit a check that officers determined belonged to a 101-year-old Huntsville resident. As a result, a 45-year-old Huntsville woman's been charged with fraud under $5,000 and obtaining by false pretense. She's scheduled to appear in court in Bracebridge on July 21st. And the township of Lake of Bays is launching a new sewage system maintenance inspection program this summer and is inviting residents to learn more. A public information session will be held Friday from 4:30 to 6 at the municipal office in Dwight. The session will cover septic system care and maintenance, explain how the inspection program will work, explore common causes of septic system failures, and more. Deputy Chief Building Official Jackie Murphy says most homes and cottages in the township rely on septic systems, and it's important to perform proper maintenance before serious problems arise. Residents are encouraged to RSVP in advance. A recording will be available afterwards for those unable to be there.
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3: Nathan Lucas and Brandon Valenzuela both homered, but it wasn't enough as the Blue Jays lost to Atlanta 7-3. Starter Patrick Corbin lasted five innings, allowing four runs off six hits and struck out just one. The Jays will try and avoid the series sweep tonight after seven. The New York Knicks rallied to beat the San Antonio Spurs 105-95, taking game one of the NBA Finals last night. While in the WNBA, the Toronto Tempo fell to New York 97-82. On the clay, Canadian Felix Auger-Aliassime would be eliminated from the French Open, losing in the quarterfinal round yesterday. Shifting to local sports in the Muskoka Ladies Softball League, Stinson Storage beat Latour Contracting 20-6. Seasons in the country edged out Interline Wholesale Hardware 19-15. George Martin and Sons beat Griffin Gastro Pub, and Rebello Contracting came out on top over Precision Roofing 16-6.
0: Moose weather for Huntsville.
3: Just a few clouds to start our Thursday with sun and clouds for the afternoon. The high near 25 today, partly cloudy tonight and down to 14 overnight. Cloudy to kick off Friday with some sunny breaks for the afternoon, a high of 26. Showers heading into Friday night, up to 5 millimeters and another 10 to 15 millimeters overnight, down to 16. A look at our local road report. A few spots to watch for this morning along Highway 11 and Gravenhurst. Alternating lane closures are in place northbound between the Severn River Bridge and Manson Lane and southbound around the Highway 118 interchange. Lingham Road has daytime single lane closures between Hemmings Road and Aspenham Road. Both lanes reopen at night. Earls Road has alternating lane closures between Golf Course Road and Muskoka Road 3 due to water main and sewer work. Along Canal Road, expect occasional single-lane closures with flaggers on site. Yonge Street North continues with alternating lane closures for road reconstruction. And you can expect some minor slowdowns along King William Street today as work continues between Scott Street and Highway 60. And don't forget about the construction happening at the Locks Bridge. Single-lane traffic in place along Brunel Road headed towards Lockview Road as that project continues throughout the summer. Spot a slowdown, just let us know with a call or text this morning at 705-789-4464.
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1: Rocking out on the morning drive. It's Brock. It's partly cloudy out there, and we're at 12. Coming up in hour two, we chat cleaning out your trunk for some cash this weekend, getting into a hot vehicle, some World Cup alternatives, and Roger Radley gets painfully nostalgic about old playgrounds with our morning laugh. Stick around. 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

0: That's you too. New Year's Day here on the Moose. A gorgeous start to our day. Only a few clouds. We're at 12. Look at the full forecast and some road construction in the area coming up. Plus details on an awesome event going down this Saturday that involves you, your car, and possibly a wad of cash. 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
1: Moose weather for Huntsville.
0: Just a few clouds to start our Thursday with sun and clouds for the afternoon. The high near 25 today, partly cloudy tonight, and down to 14 overnight. Cloudy to kick off Friday with some sunny breaks for the afternoon, a high of 26. Showers heading into Friday night, up to 5 millimeters, and another 10 to 15 millimeters overnight, down to 16. A look at our local road report. A few spots to watch for this morning along Highway 11 and Griveners. Alternating lane closures are in place northbound between the Severn River Bridge and Manson Lane and southbound around the Highway 118 interchange. Lingham Road has daytime single lane closures between Hemmings Road and Aspenham Road. Both lanes reopen at night. Earls Road has alternating lane closures between Golf Course Road and Muskoka Road 3 due to water main and sewer work. Along Canal Road, expect occasional single lane closures with flaggers on site. Yonge Street North continues with alternating lane closures for road reconstruction. And you can expect some minor slowdowns along King William Street today as work continues between Scott Street and Highway 60. And don't forget about the construction happening at the Locks Bridge. Single lane traffic in place along Brunel Road headed towards Lockview Road as that project continues throughout the summer. Spot a slowdown, just let us know. Call or text this morning at 705-789-4464.
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1: Good morning, I'm Richard Coffin. The District of Muskoka is moving ahead with the construction of six much-needed affordable homes at 575 First Street South in Gravenhurst. The district says the project is scheduled to begin later this month and is a part of the big move on housing plan. The plan's an eight-year, $30 million investment designed to speed up housing initiatives and reduce homelessness across Muskoka. Officials say the new units will be energy efficient and designed to provide residents with stable housing and access to community supports, helping strengthen well-being and security. They say occupancy is expected by the end of the summer. Hospice Muskoka has partnered with Canadian Tire Gravenhurst to raise funds for palliative care services across the region. Officials say as of Friday, shoppers can support Hospice Muskoka by purchasing specially marked planters at Canadian Tire Gravenhurst. They say the proceeds from each planter purchase will help support the continued availability of vital hospice, palliative care, caregiver support, and grief services at no cost to local families. The partnership will also support Hospice Muskoka and East House at Home. The program is funded entirely through donations and provides in-home palliative care, caregiver support, grief counseling, and 24/7 assistance at no cost to families. A Huntsville woman is facing fraud charges following an incident at a local bank. Huntsville OPP say they were notified on May 21st that a woman attempted to deposit a check that officers determined belonged to a 101-year-old Huntsville resident. As a result, a 45-year-old Huntsville woman's been charged with fraud under $5,000 and obtaining by false pretense. She's scheduled to appear in court in Bracebridge on July 21st. And the township of Lake of Bays is launching a new sewage system maintenance inspection program this summer and is inviting residents to learn more. A public information session will be held Friday from 4:30 to 6 at the municipal office in Dwight. The session will cover septic system care and maintenance, explain how the inspection program will work, explore common causes of septic system failures, and more. Deputy Chief Building Official Jackie Murphy says most homes and cottages in the township rely on septic systems, and it's important to perform proper maintenance before serious problems arise. Residents are encouraged to RSVP in advance. A recording will be available afterwards for those unable to be there.
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3: Nathan Lucas and Brandon Valenzuela both homered, but it wasn't enough as the Blue Jays lost to Atlanta 7-3. Starter Patrick Corbin lasted five innings, allowing four runs off six hits and struck out just one. The Jays will try and avoid the series sweep tonight after seven. The New York Knicks rallied to beat the San Antonio Spurs 105-95, taking game one of the NBA Finals last night. While in the WNBA, the Toronto Tempo fell to New York 97-82. On the clay, Canadian Felix Auger-Aliassime would be eliminated from the French Open, losing in the quarterfinal round yesterday. Shifting to local sports, in the Muskoka Ladies Softball League, Stinson Storage beat Latour Contracting 20-6. Seasons in the country edged out Interline Wholesale Hardware 19-15. 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
0: Moose weather for Huntsville.
3: Just a few clouds to start our Thursday with sun and clouds for the afternoon. The high near 25 today, partly cloudy tonight and down to 14 overnight. Cloudy to kick off Friday with some sunny breaks for the afternoon, a high of 26. Showers heading into Friday night, up to 5 millimeters, and another 10 to 15 millimeters overnight, down to 16. A look at our local road report. A few spots to watch for this morning along Highway 11 in Gravenhurst. Alternating lane closures are in place northbound between the Severn River Bridge and Manson Lane, and southbound around the Highway 118 interchange. Lingham Road has daytime single lane closures between Hemmings Road and Aspenham Road. Both lanes reopen at night. Earls Road has alternating lane closures between Golf Course Road and Muskoka Road 3 due to water main and sewer work. Along Canal Road, expect occasional single lane closures with flaggers on site. Yonge Street North continues with alternating lane closures for road reconstruction. And you can expect some minor slowdowns along King William Street today as work continues between Scott Street and Highway 60. And don't forget about the construction happening at the Locks Bridge. Single lane traffic in place along Brunel Road headed towards Lockview Road as that project continues throughout the summer. Spot a slowdown, just let us know. Call or text this morning at 705-789-4464.
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0: Grooving along to Pat Benatar, Shadows of the Night here on Huntsville's Biggest Friday, 105.5. It's 6:45 on a Thursday, 16 out there, and some more sunshine on the way as we heat up to around 25. What was the most dangerous game you played on the playground in the schoolyard as a kid? One that was super fun, but one you might not your kids do now, or you might be worried that you're going to get judged. Roger Radley talks playground antics and injuries of our morning laugh. That's right after the break.
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11: There was always that one kid at every single recess who thought he could swing all the way around. That he could defy the laws of physics and get enough speed going so he would start to get going up and eventually come all the way around. And we'd watch him. And we'd be out there gathered going, here comes the good part. Because you'd get to that point where you'd get so much momentum and he'd be up above the swing set. Remember that? And he'd freak out. Said you get slack in the chain. And now it was showtime. Because he'd lose his grip. And he'd fall. And he'd hit the pavement like a sack of potatoes. Just quack. And then he'd stagger to his feet, dazed and confused. Just in time for the swing to come back around again. Hey, he didn't have offspring. We thinned out the herd, didn't we?
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0: Moose Weather for Huntsville.
13: Good morning. It is partly cloudy. We're at 16, hitting a high of 25 this afternoon. Sun and clouds forecasted. Partly cloudy tonight. Looks like we're going to drop down to around 12. Then tomorrow, cloudy starts and likely some showers as we get closer to the afternoon, and showers continue tomorrow night. High of 26 tomorrow, and about 20 millimeters of showers forecasted for Friday night and overnight, down to 15. If you do spot a slowdown, let us know. We'll call or text 705-789-4464. The Super Bowl of soccer, week away from the World Cup, and maybe you're going, hey, soccer's not really my thing. Perhaps pets are. A straight ripoff of the Puppy Bowl is the World Pup, airing on the LG channel, raising awareness for support dogs and adopted dogs, rescue dogs in the area. Lighthearted competition for charity. Less diving, more rear sniffing. And if you're going, hey, why don't they do something like this for hockey? Guess what? The Stanley Pup? Also a thing. We'll post details on the Moose FM Facebook page. All the motions, the spoons, the Moose.

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1: Good morning, I'm Richard Coffin. The District of Muskoka is moving ahead with the construction of six much-needed affordable homes at 575 First Street South in Gravenhurst. The district says the project is scheduled to begin later this month and is a part of the big move on housing plan. The plan's an eight-year, $30 million investment designed to speed up housing initiatives and reduce homelessness across Muskoka. Officials say the new units will be energy efficient and designed to provide residents with stable housing and access to community supports, helping strengthen well-being and security. They say occupancy is expected by the end of the summer. Hospice Muskoka has partnered with Canadian Tire Gravenhurst to raise funds for palliative care services across the region. Officials say as of Friday, shoppers can support Hospice Muskoka by purchasing specially marked planters at Canadian Tire Gravenhurst. They say the proceeds from each planter purchase will help support the continued availability of vital hospice, palliative care, caregiver support, and grief services at no cost to local families. The partnership will also support Hospice Muskoka and East House at Home. The program is funded entirely through donations and provides in-home palliative care, caregiver support, grief counseling, and 24/7 assistance at no cost to families. A Huntsville woman is facing fraud charges following an incident at a local bank. Huntsville OPP say they were notified on May 21st that a woman attempted to deposit a check that officers determined belonged to a 101-year-old Huntsville resident. As a result, a 45-year-old Huntsville woman's been charged with fraud under $5,000 and obtaining by false pretense. She's scheduled to appear in court in Bracebridge on July 21st. And the township of Lake of Bays is launching a new sewage system maintenance inspection program this summer and is inviting residents to learn more. A public information session will be held Friday from 4:30 to 6 at the municipal office in Dwight. The session will cover septic system care and maintenance, explain how the inspection program will work, explore common causes of septic system failures, and more. Deputy Chief Building Official Jackie Murphy says most homes and cottages in the township rely on septic systems, and it's important to perform proper maintenance before serious problems arise. Residents are encouraged to RSVP in advance. A recording will be available afterwards for those unable to be there.
0: Sign up for daily and weekly news alerts at MyMuskokaNow.com.
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0: Moose Sports. Nathan Lucas and Brandon Valenzuela both homered, but it wasn't enough as the Blue Jays lost to Atlanta 7-3. Starter Patrick Corbin lasted five innings, allowing four runs off six hits and struck out just one. The Jays will try and avoid the series sweep tonight after seven. The New York Knicks rallied to beat the San Antonio Spurs 105-95, taking game one of the NBA Finals last night. While in the WNBA, the Toronto Tempo fell to New York 97-82. On the clay, Canadian Felix Auger-Aliassime would be eliminated from the French Open, losing in the quarterfinal round yesterday. Shifting to local sports, in the Muskoka Ladies Softball League, Stinson Storage beat Latour Contracting 20-6. Seasons in the country edged out Interline Wholesale Hardware 19-15. George Martin & Sons beat Griffin Gastro Pub, and Rebello Contracting came out on top over Precision Roofing 16-6.
4: Moose weather for Huntsville.
0: Just a few clouds to start our Thursday with sun and clouds for the afternoon. The high near 25 today, partly cloudy tonight and down to 14 overnight. Cloudy to kick off Friday with some sunny breaks for the afternoon, a high of 26. Showers heading into Friday night, up to 5 millimeters and another 10 to 15 millimeters overnight, down to 16. A look at our local road report. A few spots to watch for this morning along Highway 11 in Gravenhurst. Alternating lane closures are in place northbound between the Severn River Bridge and Manson Lane and southbound around the Highway 118 interchange. Lingham Road has daytime single lane closures between Hemmings Road and Aspenham Road. Both lanes reopen at night. Earls Road has alternating lane closures between Golf Course Road and Muskoka Road 3 due to water main and sewer work. Along Canal Road, expect occasional single lane closures with flaggers on site. Yonge Street North continues with alternating lane closures for road reconstruction. And you can expect some minor slowdowns along King William Street today as work continues between Scott Street and Highway 60. And don't forget about the construction happening at the Locks Bridge. Single lane traffic in place along Brunel Road headed towards Lockview Road as that project continues throughout the summer. Spot a slowdown, just let us know with a call or text this morning at 705-789-4464. On the way, we got your nearly impossible question of the day brought to you by Art and Sins. Team, this morning, the heat is on. Stay tuned. The Moffitt's Bang Bang Boom is here on the Moose.

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1: 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The theme this morning is The Heat Is On. All right, here we go. Well, we're not there yet, but on the warmest days, this can reach temperatures of up to 70 degrees Celsius. 705-789-4464. Theme this morning, the heat is on. It's been warm the last couple days, but not super hot. On the warmest day, this can heat up to 70 degrees Celsius. What are we talking about? Let me know if a call or text, 705-789-4464. Smash Mouth.

0: Brian Adams, Heat of the Night here in the Moose, Brock here. We're doing our nearly impossible question of the day. Theme this morning is the heat is on. So catchy. Could have to watch Beverly Hills Cop tonight for sure. We even get some warmer temps on the warmest of summer days. This can reach temperatures up to 70 degrees Celsius. 705-789-4464. Your best guess. It is not restaurant kitchens. It is not the hood of one's car. It is also not patio stones or the humid body. Jay and the kiddos on the line joining us in the morning drive. Jason, our question is this. On the hottest of days, this can reach temperatures up to 70 degrees Celsius.
1: We are going to say the inside of your vehicle.
0: Inside of the vehicle is not what I'm looking for. Follow-up question.
1: Yep.
0: When you get in your vehicle after working and it's hot, do you do the windows down AC combo?
1: I always get in the car and the windows go down and the AC goes on. And then I turn around going, I'm wasting gas. Shut the AC off or close the windows. Pick one.
0: My dad always do that. He's like, why is the window open? The AC's on. I'm like, it hasn't kicked in yet.
1: Exactly.
0: We're suffocating here. It is not the interior of a car. That's a good guess. Not outside or inside of the car. No. 705-789-4464. Your Marine Report is up next.
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3: 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Watch for us in the new Antares 9 this summer. We'll be out today. It's going to be a beautiful day on the Muskoka Lakes up through Lake of Bays, Bancroft, and Halliburton. Fairly light winds. They'll increase southwest 5 to 10 knots this afternoon. Light this evening, southerly 10 knots Friday near noon. Waves less than half a meter today. Water temperature between 6 and 13 degrees. Some scattered showers Friday afternoon and evening. Port Carling locks open 8 a.m. until 7 p.m. For Georgian Bay, light southerly winds becoming south 10 knots near midnight, southwest 10 knots tomorrow morning, and light near noon on Friday. Waves half a meter or less. Water temperature between 5 and 13 degrees. Some scattered showers Friday afternoon and evening. Trent Severn Waterway is open 10 till 3:30 p.m. today. 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Remember, water on the water, beer on the pier.
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12: Moose weather for Huntsville.
0: Brock joining you on the Thursday morning drive. Quick look at the forecast. It's partly cloudy out there. We're at 16, a high of around 26 this afternoon. Partly cloudy tonight, overnight low of 14. Cloudy start to Friday. Some sunny breaks, though, in the afternoon, back up to 26. And some showers expected heading into Friday night, 5 millimeters, another 10 to 15 millimeters overnight, and a low of 15 as well. Give me a call, shoot me a text if you have a traffic tip, 705-789-4464. We're going to break down some closures and delays in the Huntsville area coming up after Moose News. So stay tuned. Also, same number to reach out to if you think you know the answer to our Artinson's Nearly Impossible question. Theme is, heat is on, and yeah, we're going to play it again. On the warmest of summer days, this can heat up to 70 degrees Celsius. It is something outside, so it's not saunas or shingles. It's also not the roof of the Rogers Center. Asphalt, not the surface of the road. It is also not, what else do we have here? Not patio stones. Hood of the car, we said that wasn't it. Not concrete either. 705-789-4464. Here's an interesting guess, because this gets really hot in the summer, like unbearably hot. Kind of ruins a good time, and that's sand. It is not sand. I'm going to drop a clue when we return. In the meantime, it is Uncle Cracker here on the Moose.

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1: Good morning, I'm Richard Coffin. The District of Muskoka is moving ahead with the construction of six much-needed affordable homes at 575 First Street South in Gravenhurst. The district says the project is scheduled to begin later this month and is a part of the big move on housing plan. The plan's an eight-year, $30 million investment designed to speed up housing initiatives and reduce homelessness across Muskoka. Officials say the new units will be energy efficient and designed to provide residents with stable housing and access to community supports, helping strengthen well-being and security. They say occupancy is expected by the end of the summer. Hospice Muskoka has partnered with Canadian Tire Gravenhurst to raise funds for palliative care services across the region. Officials say as of Friday, shoppers can support Hospice Muskoka by purchasing specially marked planters at Canadian Tire Gravenhurst. They say the proceeds from each planter purchase will help support the continued availability of vital hospice, palliative care, caregiver support, and grief services at no cost to local families. The partnership will also support Hospice Muskoka and East House at Home. The program is funded entirely through donations and provides in-home palliative care, caregiver support, grief counseling, and 24/7 assistance at no cost to families. A Huntsville woman is facing fraud charges following an incident at a local bank. Huntsville OPP say they were notified on May 21st that a woman attempted to deposit a check that officers determined belonged to a 101-year-old Huntsville resident. As a result, a 45-year-old Huntsville woman's been charged with fraud under $5,000 and obtaining by false pretense. She's scheduled to appear in court in Bracebridge on July 21st. And the township of Lake of Bays is launching a new sewage system maintenance inspection program this summer and is inviting residents to learn more. A public information session will be held Friday from 4:30 to 6 at the municipal office in Dwight. The session will cover septic system care and maintenance, explain how the inspection program will work, explore common causes of septic system failures, and more. Deputy Chief Building Official Jackie Murphy says most homes and cottages in the township rely on septic systems, and it's important to perform proper maintenance before serious problems arise. Residents are encouraged to RSVP in advance. A recording will be available afterwards for those unable to be there.
0: Sign up for daily and weekly news alerts at MyMuskokaNow.com.
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4: Nathan Lucas and Brandon Valenzuela both homered, but it wasn't enough as the Blue Jays lost to Atlanta 7-3. Starter Patrick Corbin lasted five innings, allowing four runs off six hits and struck out just one. The Jays will try and avoid the series sweep tonight after seven. The New York Knicks rallied to beat the San Antonio Spurs 105-95, taking game one of the NBA Finals last night. While in the WNBA, the Toronto Tempo fell to New York 97-82. On the clay, Canadian Felix Auger-Aliassime would be eliminated from the French Open, losing in the quarterfinal round yesterday. Shifting to local sports in the Muskoka Ladies Softball League, Stinson Storage beat Latour Contracting 20-6. 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
0: Moose weather for Huntsville.
4: Just a few clouds to start our Thursday with sun and clouds for the afternoon. The high near 25 today, partly cloudy tonight and down to 14 overnight. Cloudy to kick off Friday with some sunny breaks for the afternoon, a high of 26. Showers heading into Friday night, up to 5 millimeters and another 10 to 15 millimeters overnight, down to 16. A look at our local road report. A few spots to watch for this morning along Highway 11 in Gravenhurst. Alternating lane closures are in place northbound between the Severn River Bridge and Manson Lane and southbound around the Highway 118 interchange. Lingham Road has daytime single lane closures between Hemmings Road and Aspenham Road. Both lanes reopen at night. Earls Road has alternating lane closures between Golf Course Road and Muskoka Road 3 due to water main and sewer work. Along Canal Road, expect occasional single lane closures with flaggers on site. Yonge Street North continues with alternating lane closures for road reconstruction. And you can expect some minor slowdowns along King William Street today as work continues between Scott Street and Highway 60. And don't forget about the construction happening at the Locks Bridge. Single lane traffic in place along Brunel Road headed towards Lockview Road as that project continues throughout the summer. Spot a slowdown, just let us know. Have a call or text this morning at 705 705-

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0: My butt. 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
1: So, no. 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
0: Holy.
1: My next clue would be that it is something one could sit on. And yes, if it's that hot, burn that tushy. 705-789-4464. Your best guess.

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9: Brock here from Moose Mornings. Ring that bell because we got a right answer to our Art and Sins nearly impossible question. Ton of brainiacs. I can tell you a few of them right off the top. Tyler Hashey, one of the first ones through. Nicole as well. Isabella. Chris going to join us on the line in a second here. What can reach up to 70 degrees Celsius in a hot summer's day? Could burn your tush if you didn't figure it out. Drum roll, please. We were talking about the playground slide this morning. Chris on the line. She figured it out eventually. Last time you burnt your tush on a slide. When was it, Chris? What do you got?
10: My butt.
9: Okay. Chris.
11: 20 years at the park with my kids.
9: The last 20 years you've been, it's been happening?
11: No, I did it probably about 20 years ago.
9: You're from the metal slide generation, aren't you?
11: Yes, I am.
9: You know what's scary? This is just the plastic ones. Got some more details on the way, but it's Slide, the Goo Goo Dolls. Mm-hmm.

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0: Moose weather for Huntsville.
11: 19 and a few clouds out there. Sun and clouds for the afternoon. Going to be partly cloudy tonight. Overnight low of it looks like around 14. And then tomorrow cloudy to kick off Friday. Sunny breaks in the afternoon. And a high of 26 again. Showers heading into Friday night, around 5 millimeters. Another 10 to 15 overnight, and a low of 15 as well. Spot some trouble on the morning drive. Let us know if a call or a text. 705-789-4464. In case you missed the right answer to our nearly impossible question, yes, it is the slide that can heat up to 70 degrees Celsius. Shout out to Elliot DeLuca. I apologize. Mea culpa, Elliot. You are one of our Brainiacs this morning. Now, if you said it's, you know, metal slide, we gave it to you because slide wasn't the answer. But we were talking about, like, the plastic slide, not even the metal one. Can heat up to 70 degrees Celsius in a warm summer day. Secondary burns in about 3 seconds, third in about 5. So if you're headed to the playground and it's real hot outside, be sure you do the tap tests. As for the temperature of the metal slides, it looks like it is about the temperature of the sun. And we all know how that sounded like back in the day. Next hour, we're going to dive into some band playground equipment and some band games you may have played in the schoolyard. So get your stories ready. In a Moose News, MJ's Band is on the Moose.

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1: Good morning, I'm Richard Coffin. The District of Muskoka is moving ahead with the construction of six much-needed affordable homes at 575 First Street South in Gravenhurst. The district says the project is scheduled to begin later this month and is a part of the big move on housing plan. The plan's an eight-year, $30 million investment designed to speed up housing initiatives and reduce homelessness across Muskoka. Officials say the new units will be energy efficient and designed to provide residents with stable housing and access to community supports, helping strengthen well-being and security. They say occupancy is expected by the end of the summer. Hospice Muskoka has partnered with Canadian Tire Gravenhurst to raise funds for palliative care services across the region. Officials say as of Friday, shoppers can support Hospice Muskoka by purchasing specially marked planters at Canadian Tire Gravenhurst. They say the proceeds from each planter purchase will help support the continued availability of vital hospice, palliative care, caregiver support, and grief services at no cost to local families. The partnership will also support Hospice Muskoka and East House at Home. The program is funded entirely through donations and provides in-home palliative care, caregiver support, grief counseling, and 24/7 assistance at no cost to families. A Huntsville woman is facing fraud charges following an incident at a local bank. Huntsville OPP say they were notified on May 21st that a woman attempted to deposit a check that officers determined belonged to a 101-year-old Huntsville resident. As a result, a 45-year-old Huntsville woman's been charged with fraud under $5,000 and obtaining by false pretense. She's scheduled to appear in court in Bracebridge on July 21st. And the township of Lake of Bays is launching a new sewage system maintenance inspection program this summer and is inviting residents to learn more. A public information session will be held Friday from 4:30 to 6 at the municipal office in Dwight. The session will cover septic system care and maintenance, explain how the inspection program will work, explore common causes of septic system failures, and more. Deputy Chief Building Official Jackie Murphy says most homes and cottages in the township rely on septic systems, and it's important to perform proper maintenance before serious problems arise. Residents are encouraged to RSVP in advance. A recording will be available afterwards for those unable to be there.
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3: Nathan Lucas and Brandon Valenzuela both homered, but it wasn't enough as the Blue Jays lost to Atlanta 7-3. Starter Patrick Corbin lasted five innings, allowing four runs off six hits and struck out just one. The Jays will try and avoid the series sweep tonight after seven. The New York Knicks rallied to beat the San Antonio Spurs 105-95, taking game one of the NBA Finals last night. While in the WNBA, the Toronto Tempo fell to New York 97-82. On the clay, Canadian Felix Auger-Aliassime would be eliminated from the French Open, losing in the quarterfinal round yesterday. Shifting to local sports, in the Muskoka Ladies Softball League, Stinson Storage beat Latour Contracting 20-6. Seasons in the country edged out Interline Wholesale Hardware 19-15. George Martin and Sons beat Griffin Gastro Pub, and Rebello Contracting came out on top over Precision Roofing 16-6.
0: Moose weather for Huntsville.
3: Just a few clouds to start our Thursday with sun and clouds for the afternoon. The high near 25 today, partly cloudy tonight and down to 14 overnight. Cloudy to kick off Friday with some sunny breaks for the afternoon, a high of 26. Showers heading into Friday night, up to 5 millimeters and another 10 to 15 millimeters overnight, down to 16. A look at our local road report. A few spots to watch for this morning along Highway 11 in Gravenhurst. Alternating lane closures are in place northbound between the Severn River Bridge and Manson Lane and southbound around the Highway 118 interchange. Lingham Road has daytime single lane closures between Hemmings Road and Aspenham Road. Both lanes reopen at night. Earls Road has alternating lane closures between Golf Course Road and Muskoka Road 3 due to water main and sewer work. Along Canal Road, expect occasional single-lane closures with flaggers on site. Yonge Street North continues with alternating lane closures for road reconstruction. And you can expect some minor slowdowns along King William Street today as work continues between Scott Street and Highway 60. And don't forget about the construction happening at the Locks Bridge. Single-lane traffic in place along Brunel Road headed towards Lockview Road as that project continues throughout the summer. Spot a slowdown, just let us know with a call or text this morning at 705-789-4464.
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1: Hey, it's Brock joining you in the Morning Drive. Coming up in the final hour, Miss Mornings, we got a birthday shout-out to get to. Plus, we talk band schoolyard games that you may have had fun with back in the day. And also details on a super cool event coming to Muskoka this weekend. Keep it locked. It's Casual Viewing. 5440 is on the Moose.

0: time to add another member into the prestigious Moose FM Birthday Club. A happy 15th birthday goes out to one Isabella Frazier from Mom and Dad and all of us here at the Moose Crew.
1: Sorry, he's new.
0: Now, Izzy, I got to be honest with you. When it comes to your birthday buddies, kind of slim pickings. That's what friends and family are for. I mean, do you even know who Bruce Dern is? No? Well, he's 90. Oh, Angelina Jolie, she was famous once. There you go. Bella means beautiful, and we hope your day is too. All the best, and save me some cake. We hear you're a fan of Nirvana, so this one's for you. It's About a Girl.

0: Nirvana, about a girl here on the Moose. That one going out to the birthday girl, Isabella Frazier, 15 years old today. Also, one of our brainiacs. We were talking about that hot, hot, hot plastic slide. And earlier, we were kind of diving into things you did on the schoolyard back in the day that wouldn't fly nowadays. Hit us up with a call or text. Share your story. Message here from a Christine. She says, Red Rover. That was banned by the time I got to school. So you guys must have had a lot of fun. Keep them coming. Look at your forecasts after the break. Stay tuned.
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1: Moose Weather for Huntsville.
0: Just a few clouds to start our Thursday with sun and clouds for the afternoon. The high near 25 today. Partly cloudy tonight and down to 14 overnight. Cloudy to kick off Friday with some sunny breaks for the afternoon. A high of 26. Showers heading into Friday night up to 5 millimeters and another 10 to 15 millimeters overnight down to 16. A look at our local road report. A few spots to watch for this morning along Highway 11 in Graveners. Alternating lane closures are in place northbound between the Severn River Bridge and Manson Lane and southbound around the Highway 118 interchange. Lingham Road has daytime single lane closures between Hemmings Road and Aspenham Road. Both lanes reopen at night. Earls Road has alternating lane closures between Golf Course Road and Muskoka Road 3 due to water main and sewer work. Along Canal Road, expect occasional single-lane closures with flaggers on site. Yonge Street North continues with alternating lane closures for road reconstruction. And you can expect some minor slowdowns along King William Street today as work continues between Scott Street and Highway 60. And don't forget about the construction happening at the Locks Bridge. Single lane traffic in place along Brunel Road headed towards Lockview Road as that project continues throughout the summer. Spot a slowdown, just let us know with a call or text this morning at 705-789-4464.
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2: Circling back to something we talked about earlier, it's Brock for the Moose. Those games you play in the schoolyard that probably wouldn't fly nowadays. Jimbo says tetherball. Yeah, we had the poles on the schoolyard. No strings, no balls. And it was all in asphalt. And that was way more dangerous than a ball that maybe hit your face. Grant, you say lawn darts. A reminder, we're talking the schoolyard. You understand? Before you get into it, I just got to read something here. 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Okay, go ahead.
3: We used to bring lawn darts to school. 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You just had to hit the person with the baseball. Seriously, that was the best game ever. So you
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0: That's New Radicals. You get what you give here on the Moose 947 on the Morning Drive. Sun and clouds out there. We're at 21, waiting to hit a high of around 26 for the afternoon. I think summer might just be here. It feels like it, looks like it, and it is concert season two. That's why Moose FM wants you to help us kick off the summer concert season in Huntsville. Head to Canvas Brewing this Wednesday, June 10th. That's next Wednesday for a free live performance from our made and played featured artist, The Needful. 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Summer girls, it's LFO here on the Moose.
1: Yeah. 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
12: Moose weather for Huntsville.
13: Just a few clouds to start our Thursday with sun and clouds for the afternoon. The high near 25 today. Partly cloudy tonight and down to 14 overnight. Cloudy to kick off Friday with some sunny breaks for the afternoon. A high of 26. Showers heading into Friday night up to 5 millimeters and another 10 to 15 millimeters overnight down to 16. A look at our local road report. A few spots to watch for this morning along Highway 11 in Graveners. Alternating lane closures are in place northbound between the Severn River Bridge and Manson Lane and southbound around the Highway 118 interchange. Lingham Road has daytime single lane closures between Hemmings Road and Aspenham Road. Both lanes reopen at night. Earls Road has alternating lane closures between Golf Course Road and Muskoka Road 3 due to water main and sewer work. Along Canal Road, expect occasional single lane closures with flaggers on site. Yonge Street North continues with alternating lane closures for road reconstruction. And you can expect some minor slowdowns along King William Street today as work continues between Scott Street and Highway 60. And don't forget about the construction happening at the Locks Bridge. Single lane traffic in place along Brunel Road headed towards Lockview Road as that project continues throughout the summer. Spot a slowdown, just let us know with a call or text this morning at 705-789-4464.
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1: 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Watch for us in the new Antares 9 this summer. We'll be out today. It's going to be a beautiful day on the Muskoka Lakes up through Lake of Bays, Bancroft, and Halliburton. Fairly light winds. They'll increase southwest 5 to 10 knots this afternoon. Light this evening, southerly 10 knots Friday near noon. Waves less than half a meter today. Water temperature between 6 and 13 degrees. Some scattered showers Friday afternoon and evening. Port Carling locks open 8 a.m. until 7 p.m. For Georgian Bay, light southerly winds becoming south 10 knots near midnight, southwest 10 knots tomorrow morning, and light near noon on Friday. Waves half a meter or less. Water temperature between 5 and 13 degrees. Some scattered showers Friday afternoon and evening. Trent Severn Waterway is open 10 till 3:30 p.m. today. Have a great and safe one. Remember, water on the water, beer on the pier.
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0: Moose weather for Huntsville.
8: A mix of sun and clouds today, heating up to 26. Partly cloudy tonight, going to drop down to 14. It looks like tomorrow's cloudy start with some sunny breaks towards the afternoon, back up to 26. And likely some showers as we head into Friday night. Could get heavy at times, a risk of thunderstorms as well. Upwards of 20 millimeters throughout Friday night and overnight and down to 15. 10:22 on a Thursday, and it's JT on the Moose.
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12: Moose Weather for Huntsville.
13: Sun and clouds today as we heat up to 26. Cloudy tonight, dropping down to 14. Could be a cloudy start to Friday as well, with some sunny breaks in the afternoon, back up to 26. Chance of showers into Friday night and overnight, upwards of 20 millimeters at a high of 15.
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1: 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Watch for us in the new Antares 9 this summer. We'll be out today. It's going to be a beautiful day on the Muskoka Lakes up through Lake of Bays, Bancroft, and Halliburton. Fairly light winds. They'll increase southwest 5 to 10 knots this afternoon. Light this evening, southerly 10 knots Friday near noon. Waves less than half a meter today. Water temperature between 6 and 13 degrees. Some scattered showers Friday afternoon and evening. Port Carling Locks open 8 a.m. until 7 p.m. For Georgian Bay, light southerly winds becoming south 10 knots near midnight, southwest 10 knots tomorrow morning, and light near noon on Friday. Waves half a meter or less. Water temperature between 5 and 13 degrees. Some scattered showers Friday afternoon and evening. Trent Severn Waterway is open 10 till 3:30 p.m. today. Have a great and safe one. Remember, water on the water, beer on the pier.
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11: Sun and clouds today as we heat up to 26. Cloudy tonight, dropping down to 14. Could be a cloudy start to Friday as well, with some sunny breaks in the afternoon, back up to 26. Chance of showers into Friday night and overnight, upwards of 20 millimeters at a high of 15.
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8: Sun and clouds today as we heat up to 26. Cloudy tonight, dropping down to 14. Could be a cloudy start to Friday as well, with some sunny breaks in the afternoon, back up to 26. Chance of showers into Friday night and overnight, upwards of 20 millimeters, at a high of 15.
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1: Good afternoon. I'm Hillary Hilton. The Muskoka Climate Youth Advisory Council, in collaboration with the District of Muskoka, is hosting the first ever Muskoka Youth EcoFest on Sunday at Memorial Park in Bracebridge. The Climate Youth Advisory Council is made up of seven youth from across Muskoka who work alongside the District of Muskoka's Watershed Department. District's Community Climate Initiatives Coordinator Lauren Seville says the event was created to engage the Muskoka community, especially families and children, in learning more about the environment and how they can take action to help protect it.
2: So we thought about lots of ideas, but what kind of they always kept coming back to was engaging younger kids, because they feel like their teenage peers are really not engaged in caring about the environment or caring about climate change.
1: Seville says the event includes a variety of activities such as make your own bird feeder station, a clothing swap, guest speakers discussing forest protection, and an animal meet and greet hosted by Scales Nature Park. The event is free and will take place from 10 a.m. to 2 p.m. The District of Muskoka has launched a survey to gather public input and help shape priorities for the 2027 budget. Every year, the district develops a service-based budget alongside a 10-year forecast to ensure long-term financial stability. To reflect community input, the district launched a survey to gather public feedback, help identify priorities, and show how taxes are allocated to maintain and deliver essential services across the region. The survey features 10 questions ranging from which services funded by property taxes are most important to residents to what budget-related improvements residents would like to see in the coming year. Canada-U.S. Trade Minister Dominic LeBlanc says Canada has a robust regime to protect against forced labor practices and will be soon taking action to make it even stronger. He's responding to a new 10% tariffs announced by the United States, adding the process doesn't come as a surprise. He says the U.S. has said it plans to replace existing baseline global tariffs when they expire in July. LeBlanc says the new tariffs include a CUSMA carve-out and other existing product exemptions. He also says they share the United States' objective of ensuring goods produced with forced labor do not enter our supply chains.
0: Sign up for daily and weekly news alerts at MyMuskokaNow.com.
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5: In the NHL tonight, it's the Vegas Golden Knights versus the Carolina Hurricanes in Game 2 of the Stanley Cup Final. Vegas leads the series a game to none. Puck drops at 8 in Carolina. On the diamond, the Blue Jays close out their three-game series looking to avoid the sweep. Game starts just after 7. And the CFL regular season kicks off tonight with Montreal taking on Hamilton at 7:30.
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5: Sun and clouds today as we heat up to 26. Cloudy tonight, dropping down to 14. Could be a cloudy start to Friday as well, with some sunny breaks in the afternoon, back up to 26. Chance of showers into Friday night and overnight, upwards of 20 millimeters at a high of 15.
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2: 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If you're getting out on the waters, we've got a beautiful day, nice little breeze. Winds fairly light on the Muskoka Lakes, Lake of Bays, up through Bancroft and Halliburton. They'll pick up a little southwest, 5 to 10, with gusts to 15 knots this afternoon. Light again this evening. Southerly 10 knots tomorrow near noon. Waves half a meter or less. Water temperature between 6 and 13 degrees. Some scattered showers possible Friday afternoon and evening. Port Carling locks are open 8 a.m. until 7 p.m. For Georgian Bay, we've had fairly light southerly winds out in the open bay. They'll become southeast 10 knots near midnight, southwest 10 knots tomorrow morning, and light tomorrow evening. Waves half a meter or less. Water temperature between 5 and 13 degrees. Some scattered showers Friday late in the day. Note, winds and waves can vary considerably due to shoreline effect. Trent Severn Waterway is open 10 till 3:30 today. Have a great one, and remember, water on the water, beer on the pier. 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
9: Sun and clouds today as we heat up to 26. Cloudy tonight, dropping down to 14. Could be a cloudy start to Friday as well, with some sunny breaks in the afternoon, back up to 26. Chance of showers into Friday night and overnight, upwards of 20 millimeters at a high of 15.
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0: Moose weather for Huntsville.
9: Sun and clouds today as we heat up to 26. Cloudy tonight, dropping down to 14. Could be a cloudy start to Friday as well, with some sunny breaks in the afternoon, back up to 26. Chance of showers into Friday night and overnight, upwards of 20 millimeters at a high of 15.
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1: Foreigner Jukebox Hero, Tyler with you throughout the afternoon. And coming up this hour, since we've been having a lot of sunny days this week, I want to know, how do your pets feel about the water? Have they been getting in the water this week? I know I have. We'll also be talking about a great free concert coming to Muskoka 6 days from today. And we'll be rocking out to some Blink-182 and Bryan Adams right now, Roxette.

0: Harlequin, I Did It For Love. 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Still nice and sunny like it's been the rest of this week, and I got a full weather breakdown coming your way in less than 10 minutes. So, with all the sun we've been having this week, I have been hitting up the beach most days after work, and my buddy sent me a video of, he's got a little bit of a private beach at his house, and he sent me a video of his dog just absolutely having the time of his life on this beach, jumping in the water, playing in the sand, and it reminded me how all of my dogs growing up absolutely loved the water. This was definitely their favorite time of year, because the water still wasn't super warm yet, so they'd get all cool in the water and then run around in the sun. So how much do your pets like the water? Are you having a hard time getting your dogs out of the water now? Or is it the opposite, where you want them to love the water, but they really just don't? Let me know with a call or a text, 705-789-4464. Speaking of water, let's hear from your marine report.
1: 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Watch for us in the new Antares 9 this summer. If you're getting out in the waters, we've got a beautiful day, nice little breeze. Winds fairly light on the Muskoka Lakes, Lake of Bays, up through Bancroft and Halliburton. They'll pick up a little southwest, 5 to 10, with gusts to 15 knots this afternoon. Light again this evening. Southerly 10 knots tomorrow near noon. Waves, half a meter or less. Water temperature between 6 and 13 degrees. Some scattered showers possible Friday afternoon and evening. Port Carling locks are open 8 a.m. until 7 p.m. For Georgian Bay, we've had fairly light southerly winds out in the open bay. They'll become southeast 10 knots near midnight, southwest 10 knots tomorrow morning, and light tomorrow evening. Waves half a meter or less. Water temperature between 5 and 13 degrees. Some scattered showers Friday late in the day. Note, winds and waves can vary considerably due to shoreline effect. Trent Severn Waterway is open 10 till 3:30 today. Have a great one, and remember, water on the water, beer on the pier. 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
0: It's going to be a mix of sun and cloud this afternoon, warming up to a high of Getting up to a high of 26 today with a mix of sun and cloud. Partially cloudy tonight as it drops down to a low of 13. On Friday, it will be a mix of sun and cloud up at a high of 25 with a chance of scattered showers and possible thunderstorms. We could see up to 15 millimeters of rain tomorrow. On Saturday, cloudy, high of 21 with a chance of showers. And on Sunday, sunny, high of 25. Right now, it's sunny at 25, and we are in the midst of road construction season. And so that means there is a handful of projects happening around Cottage Country, like on Highway 11 in Gravenhurst. There are alternating lane closures in place northbound between the Severn River Bridge and Manson Lane, and southbound between Highway 118 Interchange. Due to engineering investigations, Lindgren Road has some daytime single-lane closures between Hemmings Road and Aspen Road. Both lanes will reopen at night. Earls Road has alternating lane closures between Golf Course Road and Muskoka Road 3 North, and that is for water main and sewer work. Over on Canal Road, you can expect occasional single-lane closures with flaggers and short delays of around 10 minutes. And Young Street North continues with alternating lane closures for road reconstruction. And just a heads up, there is construction on King William Street, which could lead to delays. And construction continues on the Locks Bridge Rehab Project. Single lane traffic is in place, and there is no access to Muskoka Road 2 from Lockview Road. The project is expected to continue through summer. If you have a road or a weather tip, reach out, call, or text at 705-789-4464. And if you're looking for a fun local concert, check out The Needful when they play over at Canvas Bruin this coming Wednesday. The first 50 people inside the door this coming Wednesday at Canvas Bruin will receive a tasty pulled pork slider from our friends over at Smokin' Hot Barbecue. You can also get a salad as well if you don't want the pulled pork sandwich, and a beverage is also included. But that is only for the first 50 people, but everybody that comes down to Canvas will be treated to a great show. Needful are touring all across Canada, and they're making a stop here in Huntsville on Wednesday at Canvas. Find more information over at MyMuskokaNow.com in the wind section. Brian Adams on the Moose.
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0: Aldo Nova Fantasy, Tyler joining you on a lovely Thursday afternoon. 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We've seen a lot warmer temperatures this week, and I'm seeing a lot of people get out in the water. Saw even my buddy's dog playing on the little private beach that he has on his property the other day, and it got me wondering, how much do your pets love the water? James sends in this text and says that he's got a husky, and Ahsoka loves the kiddie pool that he got her for the yard. And whenever he's in the garden, she howls at him until he finally sprays the hose in her direction, and he just runs in circles around it. Yeah, I know huskies love themselves some water, really anything they can just to keep themselves cool. And my mom, she's got, my mom at home, she has some Burmese Mountain Dogs. And yeah, I think just as much as your husky, James, they love the water. Also got a listener here on the line. Megan, thank you so much for holding for me. Tell me, how much do your pets love the water?
1: The dog I have now is actually the first one I've had that actually likes the water. All the dogs I had growing up, they liked water coming out of the hose. But if you ever had to tell them it was bath time and they had to get in the bathtub, they were not fans of it. Maybe it was more like the getting scrubbed down with soap and getting clean that they didn't like. But yeah, I can always remember it being a challenge getting them in the bathtub and keeping them in there. That was even harder.
0: Well, holding them down is kind of like your own workout, Megan. That's how I look looking at it. Thank you so much for the call, Megan, and thank you for the text, James. Tell me how much your pets love the water with a call or a text just like they did. 705-789-4464. 5440, and then the truths after the break.
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0: The Trues, The Breakdown. Tyler with you on Moose FM 105.5, 151 on a Thursday. And there's always awesome stuff happening across cottage country. We'll tell you one of those events that is on our community calendar after your weather update. And that's coming up after the break. But before your break, let's hear something else from your community calendar.
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1: Moose Weather for Huntsville.
0: It's going to be a mix of sun and cloud at a high of 26 today, partially cloudy, dropping down to a low of 13. On Friday, it will be a mix of sun and cloud with a chance of scattered showers at a high of 25. Looking ahead at the weekend, cloudy on Saturday, high of 21, and on Sunday, high of 25. Right now, it's sunny at 25. If you have a road or a weather tip, you can reach out, call, or text at 705-789-4464. And just a heads up, a few road projects are happening across cottage country. On Highway 11 in Gravenhurst, there are alternating lane closures in place, northbound between the Severn River Bridge and Manson Lane, and southbound around the Highway 118 interchange due to engineering investigations. Lindgren Road has daytime single lane closures between Hemmings Road and Aspen Road. Both lanes reopen at night. Earls Road has alternating lane closures between Golf Course Road and Muskoka Road 3 North for water main and sewer work. On Canal Road, expect occasional single lane closures with flaggers and short delays of around 10 minutes. Yonge Street North continues with alternating lane closures for road reconstruction, and construction work continues on King William Street, which may cause some delays. If you have a road or a weather tip, you can reach out, call, or text at 705-789-4464. And if you're looking for a great garage sale, check out the Rotary Club of North Muskoka's car boot sale coming up this Saturday. And if it does rain, they do have the rain date set to June 13th. This is going to be happening at the Summit Center parking lot at 20 Park Drive. And you can check out some amazing gently used items, all for sale just from the trunk of community members' cars. And if you have any interest on finding out more about this event, you can find the full event listing over at mymuskokanow.com on the community calendar.
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0: Tanner Matheson.
1: Sublime Santeria. And before that, it was George Thorogood and the Destroyers, Bad to the Bone. Coming up this hour, I want to know, how much do you love to get out there in the sun? And when you get out there in the sun, what is your favorite thing to do out in the sun that you've been doing this week? The thing that you'd like to do more of while we're out there. And I also want to know, when it comes to having your favorite summer treats, when it comes to your favorite things that have cheese on them, we'll talk more about that a little bit later. Also, we'll have some details on ways you can win here on Moose FM. And we'll be rocking out to some In Excess, the Arkells, and right now, the Black Keys on the Moose.

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1: 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Tyler Moose FM 105.5 219 on a Thursday afternoon. And we've had some gorgeous weather this week. And it looks like it might turn to a little bit of rain tomorrow. But let's just hope it stays as sunny for as long as it can. What have you been doing with all this sun we've been seeing this week? Tell me with a call or a text at 705-789-4464. Have you moved the office outside this week? Or have you just been hitting up the beach any chance you get? Join the conversation with a call or a text. Weather coming up after the break. And before that, let's hear from your Marine Report.
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4: 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Watch for us in the new Antares 9 this summer. If you're getting out on the waters, we've got a beautiful day, nice little breeze. Winds fairly light on the Muskoka Lakes, Lake of Bays up through Bancroft and Halliburton. They'll pick up a little southwest 5 to 10 with gusts to 15 knots this afternoon. Light again this evening. Southerly 10 knots tomorrow near noon. Waves half a meter or less. Water temperature between 6 and 13 degrees. Some scattered showers possible Friday afternoon and evening. Port Carling locks are open 8 a.m. until 7 p.m. For Georgian Bay, we've had fairly light southerly winds out in the open bay. They'll become southeast 10 knots near midnight, southwest 10 knots tomorrow morning, and light tomorrow evening. Waves half a meter or less. Water temperature between 5 and 13 degrees. Some scattered showers Friday late in the day. Note, winds and waves can vary considerably due to shoreline effect. Trent Severn Waterway is open 10 till 3:30 today. Have a great one, and remember, water on the water, beer on the pier. 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
1: It's going to be a mix of sun and cloud at a high of 26, dropping down to a low of 13 tonight as it becomes partially cloudy. On Friday, a mix of sun and cloud, high of 25, with a chance of scattered showers and possible thunderstorms. We could see up to 15 millimeters of rain. On Saturday, cloudy, high of 21, with a chance of scattered showers. And on Sunday, sunny, high of 25. Right now, it's sunny at 25. If you have a road or a weather tip, you can reach out, call, or text at 705-789-4464. And just a heads up, there are a handful of road projects to watch out for on Highway 11 in Gravenhurst. There are alternating lane closures in place northbound between the Severn River Bridge and Manson Lane, and southbound around Highway 118 in the interchange area due to engineering investigations. Lindgren Road has daytime single lane closures between Hemmings Road and Aspen Road. Both lanes will reopen at night. Earls Road has alternating lane closures between Golf Course Road and Muskoka Road 3 North for water main and sewer work. On Canal Road, you can expect occasional single lane closures with flaggers and short delays of around 10 minutes. And Yonge Street North continues with alternating lane closures due to road reconstruction. Also, construction work has started on King William Street, leading to delays. If you have a road or a weather tip, 705-789-4464. Waterfalls on the Moose.

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1: I found me a reason, so check me tomorrow. We'll see if I'm leaking.

0: Level 42, Something About You, Tyler Moose FM 105.5. So I wanted to know, what have you been doing the most when we've got this gorgeous weather outside? Got this great answer on the Texan line from Charlotte. She says that she has been getting a lot more beach time in this week. Anytime her kids get off school at 3, they're usually heading down to the beach. And it seems that they are going to continue that streak going today. Hopefully, they can continue it on the weekend. Yeah, hopefully that rain stays away, Charlotte, so you can get some beach time in tomorrow. How much time have you spent down at the beach today? And it isn't just a nice warm week. It is also National Cheese Day. 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

0: Try them. Somebody's out there. Tyler with you on Moose FM 105.5. Having a blast with you on this Thursday afternoon. So I told you earlier that today is National Cheese Day, and there are so many tasty foods that have cheese in it. Now, this might be one of my harder discussion questions, but if you had to pick the best food that has cheese in it, what are you picking, Nick?
1: I'm going to have to go with nachos, because just thinking about having nachos without cheese bums me out. And when I was in college, I would say the thing that got me through that first semester was microwave nachos, which is just tortilla chips with shredded cheese put on them. If I didn't have that, I probably would have had a lot more hungry nights. So yeah, if I'm thinking the best thing to have with cheese, it is definitely nachos. Maybe if you had to pick a second option, I'd go with lasagna, because similar to nachos, I just can't think about having lasagna without cheese. Like, it definitely is missing a key ingredient if you don't include it.
0: Yeah, I don't even think it would be called lasagna if you didn't have cheese in it. Thank you so much for the call, Nick. Tell me, what is the best food to have cheese in it? Join the conversation on National Cheese Day, 705-789-4464. Weather coming up after the break, and then some big wreck.
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2: Boost weather for Huntsville.
0: It's going to be a mix of sun and cloud at a high of 26. Just partially cloudy tonight as it drops down to a low of 13. On Friday, a mix of sun and cloud, high of 25 with a chance of scattered showers. We could see up to 15 millimeters of rain tomorrow. And on Saturday, cloudy, high of 21 with a chance of showers. Up to around a millimeter of rain is expected throughout the day on Saturday. And on Sunday, sunny, high of 25. Right now, it's sunny at 25. 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And you can read this story along with signing up for breaking news alerts over at MyMuskokaNow.com. 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

0: Tyler Matheson.
1: That was Neil Young, My My Hey Hey. Before that, Domino by Jesse J. What is the food you will never get sick of eating? We'll talk more about that this hour. We'll also give you some details on the Shriners Cottage Doc and Dan's party coming up in just a couple of weeks. How you can still get tickets for the dinner and dance. We'll also be rocking out to some Weezer. And right now, OMC on the Moose.

0: Jelly Roll, I am not okay. Tyler joining you on a gorgeous Thursday afternoon. Moose FM 105.5. If you're looking for something to have for dinner this evening, maybe consider doing something with cheese because you would be abiding by today's national holiday. It'd be a National Cheese Day. And last hour on the show, I was wondering what is your favorite thing with cheese in it. And to continue that food discussion this hour, what is the food you just could never get sick of? Because food is up there for me. But what I would say is that cheese is definitely up there for me that I could never really get sick of. Katie from Emsdale says that the food that she could just never get sick of is baked brie, sweet Thai chili sauce, and chopped green onions. That sounds delicious. Thank you so much for the answer, Katie. And she also wants to hear some Beach Boys. Well, we'll get some Beach Boys coming your way after the break, along with some Van Halen weather right before the Beach Boys.
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2: 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If you're getting out in the waters, we've got a beautiful day, nice little breeze. Winds fairly light on the Muskoka Lakes, Lake of Bays, up through Bancroft and Halliburton. They'll pick up a little southwest, 5 to 10, with gusts to 15 knots this afternoon. Light again this evening. Southerly, 10 knots tomorrow near noon. Waves, half a meter or less. Water temperature between 6 and 13 degrees. Some scattered showers possible Friday afternoon and evening. Port Carling locks are open 8 a.m. until 7 p.m. For Georgian Bay, we've had fairly light southerly winds out in the open bay. They'll become southeast 10 knots near midnight, southwest 10 knots tomorrow morning, and light tomorrow evening. Waves half a meter or less. Water temperature between 5 and 13 degrees. Some scattered showers Friday late in the day. Note, winds and waves can vary considerably due to shoreline effect. Trent Severn Waterway is open 10 till 3:30 today. Have a great one, and remember, water on the water, beer on the pier. 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
1: Moose weather for Huntsville.
0: It's going to be a mix of sun and cloud, getting up to a high of 26 with a chance of scattered showers tomorrow. And tonight it's going to be partially cloudy as it drops down to a low of 13. On Friday, like I said, going to be a mix of sun and cloud at a high of 25. And then we will see a chance of scattered showers throughout the day. Up to 15 millimeters is expected. On Saturday, the weekend will start off cloudy with a chance of rain at a high of 21. And on Sunday, sunny, high of 25. Right now, it's a mix of sun and cloud at 25. And just a heads up, there is road work happening across the region on Highway 11 in Gravenhurst. There are alternating lane closures in place northbound between the Severn River Bridge and Manson Lane. And southbound around Highway 118 interchange due to engineering investigations. Lindgren Road has daytime single lane closures between Hemmings Road and Aspen Road. Both lanes will reopen at night. Earls Road has alternating lane closures between Golf Course Road and Muskoka Road 3. And that is Muskoka Road 3 North for water main and sewer work. Over on Canal Road, you can expect single lane closures. And that is occasional single lane closures with flaggers and short delays of around 10 minutes. And then Yonge Street North continues to have alternating lane closures due to road reconstruction. Also, just a heads up that road work continues on King William Street, which may end up causing some delays. If you have a road or a weather tip, you can reach out, call, or text at 705-789-4464. 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
8: 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Moose FM, 105.5, 342 on a Thursday. I asked this hour, what is the food that you could just never get sick of? Great answer here. This one comes from Nicole on the text in line, and they say it is definitely Oreo cookies. She actually will have to hide them because she knows she will try and eat them if they're just way too available for her because she uses them for her kids' lunches. Yeah, I've gotten on the track of hiding the kids' snacks so you don't eat them. I've definitely done that with my son's bear paws a time or two. What is the food that you don't think you will ever get sick of? You can join the conversation just like she did with a text or a call. 705-789-4464. Def Leppard, Love Bites on the Moose.
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0: Snow, everybody wants to be like you. Tyler Moose, FM 105.5, 352 on a lovely Thursday afternoon. I got some details on the Shriners Rock the Dock dinner and dance party that you can still grab tickets for coming up in just a couple of weeks. And we'll have that info coming for you after your weather update, which is coming up after the break. And before the break, let's hear what's on your community calendar.
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1: Moose weather for Huntsville.
0: It's going to be a mix of sun and cloud this evening, dropping down to a low of 13 as it's partially cloudy. On Friday, a mix of sun and cloud, high of 25 with a chance of scattered showers. On the weekend, it's going to be cloudy on Saturday, high of 21, and then on Sunday, sunny, high of 25. Right now, it's a mix of sun and cloud at 25, and just a heads up over on the roads, there is construction happening across cottage country. which may lead to some delays in your travels. So just keep that in mind. And that construction is on Highway 11 in the Gravenhurst area. There are alternating lane closures in place northbound between the Severn River Bridge and Manson Lane, also southbound around Highway 118 interchange, and that is due to engineering investigations. Lindgren Road has daytime single lane closures between Hemmings Road and Aspen Road. Both lanes will reopen at night. Earls Road has alternating lane closures between Golf Course Road and Muskoka Road 3 North for water main and sewer work. Over on Canal Road, you can expect occasional single lane closures along with flaggers and short delays of around 10 minutes. And Yonge Street North continues with alternating lane closures due to road reconstruction. If you have a road or a weather tip, you can reach out, call, or text 705-789-4464. Ron from the Muskoka Shrine Club is joining me in studio, and we're talking about the Muskoka Shrine Club dinner and dance. And you guys are putting on a real fun couple of days. Let's tell people what the fun couple of days you guys have coming up are.
20: We're having a dinner dance on Friday, June 12th. We're calling it the Shriners Rock the Dock Party. We've got two great bands. Paul James coming up from Toronto with his band. He's going to do 50s and 60s rock and roll. And then Huntsville's own Tobin Spring Band. We're happy to have Tobin participating. Going to take over and do 70s, 80s, and 90s music. And it's a buffet dinner as well. That's going to be at the Jack Beyond Arena at the Summit Center on the Friday night. And then on Saturday, yes, Huntsville's getting probably the biggest Shriners parade that has been put on in recent history. We've got clubs from Niagara Falls, the GTA, all the way as far north as Timmins coming for what's called our ceremonial, which is essentially a convention for the Shriners from the central part of the province. And we're doing a parade in downtown Huntsville, down the hill in Main Street, Saturday, June 13th at 1 p.m.
0: That sounds like a real fun couple of days. 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
1: Good afternoon, I'm Hillary Hilton. Getting to and around Muskoka without a car is about to become a lot easier. Explorer's Edge has announced an expanded seasonal transportation service with FlixBus starting Monday, connecting Toronto, Pearson Airport, Gravenhurst, Bracebridge, Huntsville, South River, and North Bay. The expansion includes a new Toronto to North Bay route with stops throughout Muskoka and introduces a new stop at Parry Sound Municipal Airport on the existing Toronto to Sudbury route. Officials say the service will make travel more affordable and help visitors access accommodations, outdoor recreation, and local attractions throughout the region, all while creating opportunities for tourism development and building a more connected visitor economy. The Muskoka Climate Youth Advisory Council, in collaboration with the District of Muskoka, is hosting the first ever Muskoka Youth EcoFest on Sunday at Memorial Park in Bracebridge. The Climate Youth Advisory Council is made up of 7 youth from across Muskoka who work alongside the District of Muskoka's Watershed Department. District's Community Climate Initiatives Coordinator Lauren Seville says the event was created to engage the Muskoka community, especially families and children, in learning more about the environment and how they can take action to help protect it.
2: So we thought about lots of ideas, but what kind of they always kept coming back to was engaging younger kids, because they feel like their teenage peers are really not engaged in caring about the environment or caring about climate change.
1: Seville says the event includes a variety of activities such as make your own bird feeder station, a clothing swap, guest speakers discussing forest protection, and an animal meet and greet hosted by Scales Nature Park. The event is free and will take place from 10 a.m. to 2 p.m. The District of Muskoka has launched a survey to gather public input and help shape priorities for the 2027 budget. Every year, the district develops a service-based budget alongside a 10-year forecast to ensure long-term financial stability. To reflect community input, the district launched a survey to gather public feedback, help identify priorities, and show how taxes are allocated to maintain and deliver essential services across the region. The survey features 10 questions ranging from which services funded by property taxes are most important to residents to what budget-related improvements residents would like to see in the coming year. The former Bracebridge Mayor Scott Northmore died peacefully on Tuesday at the age of 91. Town officials say Northmore served on council for 18 years from 1989 to 2006, including 3 terms as mayor. During this time, Northmore championed major community building initiatives, including the construction of the Bracebridge Sportsplex and the early planning and development of what is now Peak Fields. Additionally, he oversaw the continued enhancement of Bracebridge Bay Park, helping establish it as the community's premier waterfront gathering space and a destination for residents and visitors alike. Officials say Northmore was also a strong advocate for economic development and community resilience. Flags at municipal facilities have been lowered to half-mast in recognition of Mayor Northmore's service and contributions to the community.
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5: Moose Sports, starting on the hockey rink. The Stanley Cup Final resumes this evening, and the Carolina Hurricanes are looking to tie things up. They trail the best of 7 series 1-0 to the Vegas Golden Knights. Over on the baseball diamond, the Toronto Blue Jays close out a 3-game set in Atlanta this evening against the Braves. And in CFL, the regular season kicks off with the Montreal Alouettes taking on the Hamilton Tiger Cats. Weather coming up after this.
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0: This is

Now. It's going to be a mix of sun and cloud, partially cloudy, dropping down to a low of 13. On Friday, a mix of sun and cloud, high of 25, with a chance of scattered showers. On Saturday, a mix of sun and cloud, high of 21, with a chance of rain. And then on Sunday, sunny, high of 25.

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1: April Wine, Enough is Enough. And before that, you were listening to Circles by Post Malone. Coming up this hour, we're going to be chatting about what was the weirdest place you've ever found something that you lost. And we'll talk about a survey where a weird place that people seemingly have hid their remote before. I've never done this, though. We'll also be hearing more about the Muskoka Shrine Club's Rock the Dock Dinner and Dance, which you can still get tickets for. Gracie Abrams right now on the Moose.

0: 1 week, the Bare Naked Ladies. Tyler joining you on a lovely Thursday afternoon, Moose FM 105.5. And we have a lot of fun stuff coming up over the next little bit. And one of those fun things is the Muskoka Shrine Club's Rock the Dock Dinner and Dance. That is coming up next Friday. Tickets are still available. Just head on over to shrinersdockparty.ca. And you'll be helping out kids' hospital programs and enjoying an awesome night full of tasty food, because they have an awesome buffet dinner where you can choose from some very tasty, always lovely, some nice brisket options. They also have a Tex-Mex chicken option, and it's all prepared by their very own Red Seal chef, Noble Clarence. So thank you so much to him. And I got Ron from the Muskoka Shrine Club in studio with me. Ron, tell me about some of the great performers people can check out at the Muskoka Shrine Club Rock the Dock Dinner and Dance. Should probably have your mic on first, Ron. So who can people see coming up at the Muskoka Shrine Club Rock the Dock Dinner and Dance?
1: Exactly. We've got over 300 Shriners. If you really want to watch for... Great. We're bringing Paul James Band, a Juno Award-winning and Maple Blues Award-winning band up from Toronto. And Paul is a terrific, terrific ambassador for us. He's going to do 50s and 60s rock and roll, and we're going to get the joint hopping in the Jack Beyond Arena after dinner. And we're very happy to have, from the Etwell series that his father started, we're very happy to have Tobin Spring, a local Huntsville music legend, come and bring his band to come on after Paul James. And they're going to do 70s, 80s, and 90s. And we're going to get the joint rocking and hopefully raise a little bit of money.
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14: Moose weather for Huntsville.
0: It's going to be a mix of sun and cloud, partially cloudy, dropping down to a low of 13 tonight. On Friday, a mix of sun and cloud with a chance of scattered showers and possible thunderstorms. Up to 15 millimeters of rain is expected tomorrow as it gets up to a high of 25. And on Saturday, cloudy, high of 21 with a chance of showers. Then on Sunday, sunny, high of 25. Right now, it's a mix of sun and cloud at 25. And just a heads up, there is some road work happening across Cottage Country. Just be mindful of that as you're making your commute. And on Highway 11 in Gravenhurst, there is alternating lane closures that are in place northbound between the Severn River Bridge and Manson Lane, and also southbound around Highway 118 interchange due to engineering investigations. Lindgren Road has daytime single lane closures between Hemmings Road and Aspen Road. Both lanes will reopen at night. Earls Road is alternating lane closures between Golf Course Road and Muskoka Road 3 North for both water main and sewer work. On Canal Road, expect occasional single lane closures with flaggers and short delays of around 5 to 10 minutes. And then Yonge Street North continues with alternating lane closures for road reconstruction. If you have a road or a weather tip, you can reach out, call, or text at 705-789-4464. And I asked you earlier, since we are having our hourly discussion topic, as we do here on the show, I was wondering, what is the weirdest place that you found something that you lost? And this comes up because a survey was done recently on where do you find the remote when you lose it? And 4% of people said they found it in either the fridge or the freezer. I don't think I've ever lost anything in there not food related. If you have, please let me know. Borderline Madonna on the Moose.

0: Drake along with Majid Jordan. Hold on, we're going home. Tyler joining you on a lovely Thursday afternoon, Moose FM 105.5. So a survey came out recently asking people, where do they find the remote when they end up losing it? And 4% of people surveyed said they find it in the fridge or freezer. I don't think I've ever lost anything there, but I do want to know, where is the wildest place that you have ever found something that you thought you had lost? Lisa, what comes to mind?
1: I've never left the remote in the fridge, but I did find my phone in there once.
0: Tell me this story.
1: So I'm notorious for losing my phone. I'm pretty sure my boyfriend calls my phone more just so I can find it in the apartment than just actually calling to talk to me. And the weirdest spot that it's ever ended up is in our fridge. I can't explain why it was in there. Maybe I got home really late one night. I was grabbing a stack from the fridge and just haphazardly put my phone in there. But I can remember turning over the apartment for a good hour and a half the following morning, not sure where my phone was. And then my boyfriend finally calls it. I must have looked so dumbfounded when I heard my phone ringing from the fridge. I don't know if I ever would have looked there, because I don't think I ever would have thought, oh, the phone's definitely in the fridge, because why would it be there?
0: Yeah, now I'm sure whenever you lose something, the fridge is going to be the first place you look.
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0: 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Colin James, a terrific Canadian artist. And there's a terrific Canadian band coming to Huntsville next week. 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
13: Moose weather for Huntsville.
0: It will be partially cloudy, dropping down to a low of 13 on Friday. A mix of sun and cloud, a high of 25 with a chance of scattered showers and possible thunderstorms. Up to 15 millimeters is expected tomorrow. On Saturday, cloudy, high of 21 with a chance of rain. Right now, it's mainly sunny at 25. And we got your 5 p.m. news coming up in less than 15 minutes. Gary Newman, Cars on the Moose.

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9: Partially cloudy, dropping down to a low of 13. On Friday, it will be a mix of sun and cloud, warming up to a high of 25. And there is a chance of scattered showers and possible thunderstorms. Up to 15 millimeters is expected. On Saturday, cloudy, high of 21 with a chance of rain. We could see up to 3 millimeters. And on Sunday, sunny, high of 25.
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3: Boost weather for Huntsville.
4: Partially cloudy, dropping down to a low of 13. On Friday, it will be a mix of sun and cloud, warming up to a high of 25. And there is a chance of scattered showers and possible thunderstorms. Up to 15 millimeters is expected. On Saturday, cloudy, high of 21 with a chance of rain. We could see up to 3 millimeters. And on Sunday, sunny, high of 25.
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0: Boost weather for Huntsville.
8: Partially cloudy, dropping down to a low of 13. On Friday, it will be a mix of sun and cloud, warming up to a high of 25. And there is a chance of scattered showers and possible thunderstorms. Up to 15 millimeters is expected. On Saturday, cloudy, high of 21 with a chance of rain. We could see up to 3 millimeters. And on Sunday, sunny, high of 25.
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0: Moose weather for Huntsville.
9: Partially cloudy, dropping down to a low of 13. On Friday, it will be a mix of sun and cloud, warming up to a high of 25. And there is a chance of scattered showers and possible thunderstorms. Up to 15 millimeters is expected. On Saturday, cloudy, high of 21 with a chance of rain. We could see up to 3 millimeters. And on Sunday, sunny, high of 25.
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6: Partially cloudy, dropping down to a low of 13. On Friday, it will be a mix of sun and cloud, warming up to a high of 25. And there is a chance of scattered showers and possible thunderstorms. Up to 15 millimeters is expected. On Saturday, cloudy, high of 21 with a chance of rain. We could see up to 3 millimeters. And on Sunday, sunny, high of 25.
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3: Moose weather for Huntsville.
4: Partially cloudy, dropping down to a low of 13. On Friday, it will be a mix of sun and cloud, warming up to a high of 25. And there is a chance of scattered showers and possible thunderstorms. Up to 15 millimeters is expected. On Saturday, cloudy, high of 21 with a chance of rain. We could see up to 3 millimeters. And on Sunday, sunny, high of 25.
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